0: écoutez.
1: C'est ici Pays d'Auvergne.
2: We had life in our eyes and the world was on our side. Speeding along with no map, it was all green lights.

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And you might know how to play with fire.

about the boy. And I know it's stupid to be mad about the boy. I'm so ashamed of it, but must admit

Violet Evercloy. This odd diversity of misery and joy. I'm feeling quite insane.